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3: Let me talk to him. Fox Sports Radio, Odd Couple, Rob Parker, Kelvin Washington. Thank you to Tony Casillas, I should say. Casillas, I was killing it all the time till then. I don't know why. I think I wasn't ready. I was looking at this game. Two-time Super Bowl champ. Appreciate Tony joining us. 7-7. Couple minutes left in the first. Broncos at Chiefs. Divisional
4: game.
3: There
4: was a flag, but I couldn't make out. What was that? Oh, illegal man downfield?
3: Is that the safe?
4: Right? Was that what it was?
3: Yeah. Yes, you are correct.
4: Yeah.
3: Second down.
5: Look at you, Rob. You know ref signals?
4: What are you talking about? I've been covering football for 40 years. Like seriously, illegal man downfield. And that's because I think a lineman wound up going, you know what I mean, too far down because the play kind of ran. So you just can't do it. Oh, who's that? Is that number five you were talking about?
6: That's their new stud rookie corner, one out of the pick earlier.
4: So he's already out the game, huh?
3: Yeah, limp into the locker room. We'll see what it is.
4: Oh, he got that pick, though.
3: He did get that pick. Then again, you got the Broncos here with the ball on their own, about, 8-yard line. We'll see what they're able to do here, get a completion. So, again, 7-7 as we inch closer towards the two-minute warning in the first quarter here. 2 minutes, I should say, in the first quarter. All right, by the way, you missed any of today's show, make sure you check out the podcast. Search the Odd Couple wherever you get your podcast. Follow us, rate it 5 stars, give it a review, all that. We appreciate it, all that good stuff. So, again, search the Odd Couple wherever you get your pods. We'll be there. And then stick with your boys when you're on that, man. Give us reviews, share us with somebody, pass it along to your friends. Always appreciate the love. Speaking of, I got to show a little love to the Giants, man. I don't know. Let's see what they do this season. A lot of people are high on. Roger, you might have been early when you were high on. It might have been a year too early.
6: Never wrong, just early.
3: Might have been a year too early.
4: He picked the Jets, picked the Giants. We've been through that.
5: Rob,
4: what?
5: I'm gonna start pointing all the ones you get wrong too.
4: No, don't do that.
5: Yeah,
3: but they look good, man. Big win for them.
4: I get to rip on you. You got your own show. You've opened up yourself for that. Your own podcast.
5: You never listen to my podcast.
4: I never miss your podcast.
3: Rob G, you are a public figure now.
6: I am a public figure.
4: You deserve to be.
3: You
4: ripped.
3: Get ripped on.
4: That's right.
3: But you know, I like to call them. You know, tease Jackson Dart, Scatterbull, Dumb and Dumber, but. They did all right. They did very well, actually. Jackson Dart goes 23 of 29, 230, 3 touchdowns. Scatterbull, 18 carries, 81
4: Justin Fields
3: yards
4: looked good, too, in the first game for the Jets last year.
3: Yeah. No, well, I know. I'm just. And more specifically,
4: where is Justin Fields? Is he still
3: Where
4: in
3: is
4: league?
3: Justin Fields?
4: Okay. He's in Kansas City. There you go. I was like, I didn't hear his name mentioned at all, so I was wondering where he went. Yeah.
3: You're going back. You made me crack some jokes with the Lord.
4: Sorry about
3: Don't
4: that.
3: Make me do that. I don't want to cry. I love the Lord. And loving the Lord is wrong. I don't want to be right, but I was going to crack some jokes. But Isaiah Likely, tight end for them now, over here, get a couple touchdowns.
4: Came from the Ravens.
3: Yeah. So they look good. And by the way, the you could say twofold for the Cowboys wasn't as great as you would hope. Meaning you could look at it and say at least, well, offense was great. And, you know, offense was all right. They moved the ball a little bit, but not what you expected for them to be potent. And then
4: if
3: on
4: you
3: the
4: were a Cowboys fan, you were sick last night. That was not a good game.
3: Eight new defensive starters, and you let the Jackson Dart show put up a bunch of points on you. So 28. So disappointing showing for the Cowboys again for this to be supposed to be the year. And as we had Tony mentioned a moment ago, a lot of these games, of course, are divisional. So that's a big loss. You didn't just lose to a random team. You lost to a team in your division. So Cowboys.

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2: I think Josh Allen, because Lamar needs to come back and show me that he's healthy again. 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And so I keep waiting to see the full measure that we've seen a lot of it, but to see all of it, Lamar, man,

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5: 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All of my shows and all of the Ticket Tonight shows with Jude Young are posted there at Crescent City Sports. So go there and do it in that fashion as well. We always invite your participation. It makes the show better. We love hearing from you. And there's a way to go with that. It's real easy. You can text us and you can talk with us. 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And the number to call or text us at is 504-438-1067. 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Hope you will check in with us. We always enjoy having the opportunity to visit with you. Much to talk about today, much to tell you about coming up on the station, much. That's a word that we use a lot of. Rudy Dixon is our producer. And we're here until 4 p.m. And at 4 p.m., Eric Asher takes over with Inside New Orleans. And Eric will be here from 4 to 6 p.m. with his special guest today, Matty Hudak, Sean Fazan, Chef Robert Harrison, and Mike Scarborough, all joining Eric here today from 4 to 6 p.m. And then we get to 6 p.m. and we have Tiger Rag Radio. Todd and Jeff and Glenn and all LSU sports. What a week to talk about LSU sports, right? Which we'll get into shortly as well. It's part of our commentary. Sports stories of the day coming up. But

Marlins. It's time for the man who tells it like it is. You want a pitch? He's got him. You want information? He's got it. You want a host who is New Orleans? You found him. Eric Asher and Inside New Orleans.